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0: be falling for you. Know that I adore you. Maybe in another life, you got me falling for you. Know I'll always wanna, I'll always want you to be mine.
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Πρεμενάτα Χιτ Μουσικά. Damn, what am I doing? I didn't mean to think out loud.

Κατρέφεν στο Τσιαλούι 4. If you ask a stupid question, then you get a stupid answer. And if you ask if I'm okay, I'm unhappy ever after.

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